We are Amidwell, the best club in the world. 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Lost frequencies.

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0: 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But I just wanted to know, do you know somebody named...
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0: But I just want to let you know that he's mine.

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Speed seduction in the magazine, endless pleasure in limousine, in the park shakes a tambourine, nicotine from a silver screen.

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Coming to bed is the move. 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

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They've been told not to. Perhaps they are perplexed. 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Do you understand me? People are still having sex.

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It's rather obvious, it's just what one expects. The evidence is all around that everyone in every town has had it one time or another in their life. At this very moment, people are still having sex in a downtown condo or street in the projects. 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

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Rack City, bitch. 10, 20s and the 50s, bitch. 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